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iconic, huge, enormous, pretty dang big. Those are the artists you'll hear around here all day, every day. Great country music, great country artists. Ain't that right, Clyde? 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

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I want to hear some Jones. Because my little old heart is ready for some real country. 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

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Everything's gonna be all right, Papa. 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

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But tonight your beauty is shining through. And I never took the time to let you know. 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
1: Well, I was thumbing from Montgomery. I had my guitar on my back. When a stranger stopped beside me in an antique Cadillac. He was dressed like 1950, half drunk and hollow-eyed. He said, "It's a long walk to Nashville, would you like to ride, son?" 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And them sad old songs coming out of them speakers was solid country gold. Then I noticed the stranger was ghost white, pale when he asked me for a light.

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He said, this is where you get off, boy, 'cause I'm going back to Alabama. 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

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And that's not all. 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

Iconic, huge, enormous, pretty dang big. Those are the artists you'll hear around here all day, every day. Great country music, great country artists. Ain't that right, Clyde? 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

says, don't rock the jukebox. I want to hear some Jones. Because my little old heart is ready for some real country. 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

0: It's time for another New Hampshire Did You Know?
1: Manchester is called the Queen City, not because of an abundance of royalty, although at one time you could visit the Candy Kingdom Castle on Harvard Street. Queen City is a term for cities that are not a state capital, but are an economic and social hub. However, you can at times ascend the granite tower of the Weston Observatory high atop Derryfield Park for a royal view of the Queen City.
0: And now you know from the Outlaw.
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9: 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We got enough songs playing now to choke a horse. Oh, sorry, Clyde. 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

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Funny how the country stars of today are more about glamour and glitter. 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I'm talking about music from Willie, Hank, Waylon, Patsy, and Johnny. 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

Oliver went down to Georgia. He was looking for a soul to steal. He was in a bind because he was way behind and he was willing to make a deal. When he came across this young man sawing on a fiddle and playing it hot, and the devil jumped up on a hickory stump and said, "Boy, let me tell you what. I guess you didn't know it, but I'm a fiddle player too. And if you'd care to take a dare, I'll make a bet with you. Now you play pretty good fiddle, boy, but give the devil his due. I bet a fiddle of gold against your soul, because I think I'm better than you." The boy said, "My name's Johnny, and it might be a sin, but I'll take your bet, and you're going to regret, because I'm the best as ever been."

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And he pulled the bow across the strings and it made an evil hiss. And then a band of demons joined in and it

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Johnny said, "Devil, just come on back if you ever want to try again, 'cause I told you once, you son of a gun,

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Hey, it's old Ben. Booze and style is all I got. 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

we've got spurs that jingle, jangle, jingle. 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

pretty dang big. Those are the artists you'll hear around here all day, every day. Great country music, great country artists. Ain't that right, Clyde? 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

0: It's time for another New Hampshire Did You Know?
1: Salem, known as the gateway to New Hampshire, was once part of Methuen, Massachusetts. Salem's Rockingham Park was a famous horse racing track where Seabiscuit raced in the 1930s. 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
0: And now you know from The Outlaw.
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I want to hear some Jones. 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
0: 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But I'll tell you, sometimes that's just our job, ladies. 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

know it drove mama crazy being a trucker's wife. The part she couldn't handle was being alone. I guess she needed more to hold than just a telephone. Papa called mama each and every night just to ask her how she was and if his kids were alright. Mama would wait for that call to come in, but when daddy'd hang up, well, she was gone again.

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There ain't no umbrellas in the drinks at this saloon. Hey, it's old Ben. 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

huge, enormous, pretty dang big. 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
1: The Everett Turnpike, named for Frederick E. Everett, New Hampshire's first commissioner of the Highway Department, opened in 1955. It runs 44 miles from Nashua to Concord and now ends at Exit 14. The Everett Arena in Concord is named for Frederick's son, Douglas, a Hall of Fame hockey player from Dartmouth College who won a silver medal at the 1932 Winter Olympics.
0: And now you know from the Outlaw.
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3: 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A 2026 British Medical Journal study says you'll gain every pound back, but four times faster. 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Alex Goen patented hypnosis. The Journal of the American Medical Association says adding behavior therapy to GLP-1s produces nearly three times the results than GLP-1s alone. 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

she came to see him one last time. 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

says, don't rock the jukebox. I want to hear some Jones. Because my little old heart is ready for some real country. 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

Goodman wrote that song, and he told me it was the perfect country and western song. I wrote him back a letter and I told him it was not the perfect country and western song because he hadn't said anything at all about mama or trains or trucks or prison or getting drunk. Well, he sat down and wrote another verse to the song and he sent it to me, and after reading it, I realized that my friend had written the perfect country and western song, and I felt obliged to include it on this album. The last verse goes like this here. Well, I was drunk the day my mom got out of prison.

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life on the farm is kinda laid back. 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
3: 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What if I stop? A 2026 British Medical Journal study says you'll gain every pound back, but four times faster. So what now? There is an answer. Alex Goen patented hypnosis. The Journal of the American Medical Association says adding behavior therapy to GLP-1s produces nearly three times the results than GLP-1s alone. Three times the results. Hypnosis is behavior therapy concentrated. 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
0: 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Just like you remember. 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The Outlaw.

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She was storming through the house that day, and I could tell she was leaving. And I thought, oh, she'll be back, till she turned around and pointed at the wall and said,

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0: sir, no sir. No Taylor Swift around here. I mean, she's cute and all, but this is the home of great country legends and great country artists. 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

Tired of that bro country on that other country station? 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

hears the jingle, jangle, jingle. 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

0: It's time for another New Hampshire Did You Know?
1: Let's talk Derry, New Hampshire, where small-town charm meets big-time history. It's the birthplace of astronaut Alan Shepard. Yep, first American in space. Robert Frost lived here too, so poetry, totally in the air. And if apples are your thing, Derry's got orchards for days. Friendly people, great trails, cool shops, what's not to love? 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
0: And now you know, from the Outlaw.
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Those are the artists you'll hear around here all day, every day. Great country music, great country artists. Ain't that right, Clyde? 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
0: Iconic, huge, enormous, pretty dang big. Those are the artists you'll hear around here all day, every day. Great country music, great country artists. Ain't that right, Clyde? 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

There ain't no umbrellas in the drinks at this saloon. Hey, it's old Ben. 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

0: is Emily from New Hampshire in the Morning on 95.7 WZID. We've got one more truly watch party for the biggest game. 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

Jay says, don't rock the jukebox. 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

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Ain't that right, Clyde? 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

There ain't no umbrellas in the drinks at this saloon. Hey, it's old Ben. Booze and style is all I got. 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

The devil went down to Georgia. He was looking for a soul to steal. He was in a bind because he was way behind and he was willing to make a deal. When he came across this young man sewing on a fiddle and playing it hot, and the devil jumped up on a hickory stump and said, "Boy, let me tell you what. I guess you didn't know it, but I'm a fiddle player too. And if you'd care to take a dare, I'll make a bet with you. Now you play pretty good fiddle, boy, but give the devil his due. I bet a fiddle of gold against your soul, because I think I'm better than you." The boy said, "My name's Johnny, and it might be a sin, but I'll take your bet, and you're gonna regret, because I'm the best as ever been."

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And fire flew from his fingertips as he rosined up his bow. And he pulled the bow across the strings and it made an evil hiss. And then a band of demons joined in and it sounded something like

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Johnny said, "Devil, just come on back if you ever want to try again, 'cause I told you once, you son of a gun, I'm

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1: It was back in 63 when eating my cooking got the better of me, so I asked this little girl I was going with to be my wife. Well, she said she would, so I said I do. But I'd have said I wouldn't if I'd have just knew how saying I do was gonna screw up all of my life. Well, the first few years weren't all that bad. I'll never forget the good times we had, cause I'm reminded every month when I send her the child support. Well, it wasn't too long till the lust all died, and I'll admit I wasn't too surprised the day I come home and found my suitcase sitting out on the porch. Well, I tried to get in, she changed the lock. Then I found this note taped on the mailbox that said, "Goodbye, Turkey, my attorney will be in touch." So I decided right then and there I was gonna do what's right, give her fair share. But brother,

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Why, they give her the color television set, then they give her the house, the kids, and both of the cars. See? Well, then they start talking about child support, alimony, and the cost of the court. Didn't take me long to figure out how far in the toilet I was. I'm telling you, they have made a mistake, cause it adds up to more than this cowboy makes. Besides, everything I've ever had worth taking, they've already took. While she's living like a queen on alimony, I'm working two shifts.

0: 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I'm gonna be Jeff.
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0: You grew up in the city, so you really never lived out in the country. You never walked to school alongside a dusty old road. 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That's 'cause you're a city slicker. But that's okay. You're still welcome here at the Soul Saloon and Honky Tonk. Great country music and artists.
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Tired of that bro country on that other country station? 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

hears the jingle, jingle, jingle. 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

huge, enormous, pretty dang big. Those are the artists you'll hear around here all day, every day. 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Ain't that right, Clyde? 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

straight tequila night. 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

0: 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Remember what you and that pretty young gal of yours listened to in that beat-up old pickup?
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There ain't no umbrellas in the drinks at this saloon. Hey, it's old Ben. Booze and style is all I got. 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
0: Who says you can't have Captain Crunch for dinner? 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

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You know, we've added a whole bunch more songs to The Outlaw. You'll hear more Johnny and Garth, more Waylon and Willie. Heck, you'll even hear more Loretta and Patsy. We got enough songs playing now to choke a horse. Oh, sorry, Clyde. Easy, boy, it's just an expression. It's great country music and great country artists on 106.9 Manchester and 103.1 Concord, The Outlaw.

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hears the jingle, jangle, jingle. 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

0: haunts you. What if I stop? A 2026 British Medical Journal study says you'll gain every pound back, but four times faster. So what now? There is an answer. Alex Goen patented hypnosis. The Journal of the American Medical Association says adding behavior therapy to GLP-1s produces nearly three times the results than GLP-1s alone. Three times the results. Hypnosis is behavior therapy concentrated, and Alex Goen hypnosis is the only U.S. patented hypnosis proven useful by the U.S. Patent Office. 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